0: KXKL HD1, Denver, Boulder, is Cool 105 with Melissa Moore in the morning, Lalani while you work, Jim Barry for the drive home, and Denver's greatest hits all the time. Cool
1: 105. It's time for the 6 o'clock triple play brought to you by Postman Law. 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Hi, I'm Jim Barry, and it's a Tuesday triple play with songs about two, T-W-O, two, T-O, and the other two, T-O-O. Let's start with Two Princes, as in T-W-O, by the Spin Doctors. Now, in this song, Chris Barron takes the voice of a poor prince, must be a pretty lame kingdom, trying to convince a girl that she should marry him instead of his wealthy counterpart. Now, I've always loved the songs that people confuse the lyrics. This is one of those songs. The line, "I know what a prince and a lover ought to be," is often misheard as either Princeton lover, plausible since Barron lived in Princeton, or prison lover, which just sounds wrong.

Cool 105, Denver's greatest hits with two princes. That's the Spin Doctors. Time to get to our second song of our Tuesday triple play, as in T.O. and Hard to Handle by the Black Crowes. Now, this song was originally recorded by Otis Redding, who wrote it with Alan Jones and Al Bell. It was the only cover song on the Black Crowes debut album, which sold over 5 million copies. The reason no one knew it was a cover song is that because they turned it into a fast, upbeat, fun rocker.

Cool 105, Denver's greatest hits with Hard to Handle. That is the Black Crowes. I'm Jim Barry, and it's time to wrap up our Tuesday triple play with our last two. That would be T-O-O, as in too close, by next. Apparently, way too close. It's a sexually charged song about a guy who gets a little too excited when he's dancing with a girl. She tells him to step back because he's dancing too close, and she can feel, you know, a little something-something. He retorts that he can't help it. He's just excited.

0: Denver's greatest hits with Too Close. That is next. Wrapping up our Tuesday Triple Play. Three songs about two, as in T-W-O, T-O, and T-O-O. 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I'm Jim Barry. Make sure you join us tomorrow for Global Running Day. We have a Triple Play in its honor.
1: 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There are a couple of minor issues on I-25 right now. 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An accident on the ramp from northbound I-25 to Hamden is blocking the right lane of the ramp. And there was a crash on southbound I-25 before University on the left shoulder. This July 4th, celebrate at America's Block Party. 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I'm Dave O'Brien with traffic on Cool 105.
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0: 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Here's Firework at Cool 105. And yeah, cool play.

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0: 105 Denver's Greatest Hits with last year's cool concert performer, Modern English, and I melt with you. I am Jim Barry letting you know that's going to do it for me. Man, it's been fun. It always is. Remember, coming up in just 2 days, we've got another free ticket Thursday. This time to see the Smashing Pumpkins, the Rats in a Cage tour on Tuesday, October 27th at Ball Arena. 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All right, enjoy your evening. I know I will. 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
1: Well, Denver has got the second best restaurant in the U.S. I will say this right now. Good luck getting in. I have been trying for a while. It is Denver's Alma Fonda Phoenix. I went and looked because I was like, ooh, I saw the story last night. I'm like, I'm going to jump on this. I'm going to get in there. July at 10 p.m. was the first reservation I could get. And I just wanted to send a note back saying, do you really think I can eat spicy food at 10 p.m. on a Friday or Saturday? I can't.
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1: 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Car accident? 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

0: Pretty quiet start for us so far out here this morning. 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We're pretty wide open across our highway drive right now. Little slowing on that ramp. Southbound I-25 getting onto eastbound 270 down to one lane with that construction in there. But that's about it. One off-highway crash here at 72nd and Pecos. Celebrate Big O Tires' 64th anniversary now through June 14th. 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I'm Aaron O'Neill with Traffic on Cool 105.
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All right, let's jump into some of those headlines going on. So it looks like Rocky Mountain National Park says they are going to keep their timed entry reservation system. Now that went into effect May 22nd. And what it is if you've never done it, you've got to make a reservation if you're going to go into the park between 9 a.m. and 2 p.m. And from what I understand, you've got a 2-hour window and they don't tell you when you have to leave. They just kind of want to stagger the cars going in. Now, a lot of the other national parks in the country aren't doing it anymore. But what they said is they said, hey, look, we're a ninth of the size of Yellowstone. Think about that. A fifth of the size of Yosemite. Like, we've got to have a little bit of control. And this is the seventh year they've been doing that. Well, if you had damage, what was it? Was it Monday night that we saw all the bad hail and everything else come through? Maybe it was to your car, your roof, whatever it may be. They're saying that you definitely need to get your property assessed and get those things filed, here ASAP. Well, the White House Correspondents' Dinner has now been officially rescheduled for July 24th. Of course, you know, there's going to be an advanced and enhanced security. If you're wondering where it's going to be, the Waldorf Astoria Ballroom there on Pennsylvania Avenue. And there's this cool event that they've done in other cities around the country called Porch Fest. And it's where they take a neighborhood and they have bands play on the porch of different homes. And you just kind of walk around. The streets are closed and you're walking around. So I guess Porch Fest has never been here. It's been in Boston. It's been in other cities like Atlanta. And it is coming this year. It will be here in the Baker neighborhood, October 3rd. And the guy that's putting it all together says he's already had 250 bands like try to get in on this one, which I thought was really cool. And finally, the best rock albums of the 80s. Number one, see if you would have got this one right. Back in Black, AC/DC. Disintegration, The Cure was number two. And Appetite for Destruction, GNR, was number three. Cool, 105.

0: 105, Denver's greatest hits. Melissa Moore in the morning. Dixon and I, producer Dixon and I, are in here debating because we were going through the rock albums and we're like, well, that one sucked that they put on the list. I would have put this one. Denver weather. And I got to say thank you to Zach. Zach and Robert are both texting in like, no way, these albums should have been on. So we'll talk about that coming up in a few minutes because they came out with this list of the top rock albums, the top 100 rock albums of the 80s. And number one, Back in Black, AC/DC, I'll give you that one. But Disintegration, The Cure, I was like, I wouldn't have put that as number two. But we'll chat. But that's what we're doing in here, sitting here. That's why I was like, oh, I got to talk on the radio. We're just debating music. 58 degrees in Thornton, 58 degrees here. Cool 105 in Lone Tree. 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Let's check in now. Channel 7's Lisa Hidalgo.
1: Good morning, Colorado. Happy Wednesday. Well, we're going to see again a few more thunderstorms pop up this afternoon. The risk of severe weather mainly over the far northeastern plains. But again, some rain, lightning, thunder, potentially some hail here a little closer to the metro area by early afternoon. Temperatures starting to climb, though. We'll hit highs in the low 80s today. And then things get even warmer and drier here as we round out the week. Closer to 90 Thursday and Friday with some low to mid 90s this weekend. Have a great day. I'm Denver 7 Chief Meteorologist Lisa Hidalgo.
2: We're starting to see a little slowing on our drive, especially that trip across Commerce City. This report sponsored by MAD. Those eastbound delays on 270 from I-25 getting down towards Vasquez. Westbounders running heavy up from I-70 through there. Starting to see that heavier drive southbound I-25 pushing down through Thornton and Northland. Otherwise, fairly wide open into downtown for you this morning. 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I'm Aaron O'Neill with Traffic on Cool 105.
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15: And I gotta tell you, we're talking about like the best rock albums of the 80s. So I'm looking at this list, and it's the 100 best. I'm not gonna bore you with that. But what made it into the top 20? I think a lot of us are disagreeing. We're gonna talk about it next, see what you would add to it.

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1: Thank you to Juan, who's listening in Kansas this morning. He's usually here in Denver, but he's listening there on the app, and he just sent in, "I ain't missing you at all." Good morning, Juan. All right, so we got to talk about this. Rock and roll, best 80s rock albums. And number one was Back in Black, AC/DC. All right, solid. Solid choice. Producer Dixon, who actually is an old soul with rock music, you would agree on that.
2: Oh, 100%. Yeah. There's no going wrong with Back in Black.
1: Yeah, no, you really don't. Number two, though, Disintegration by The Cure.
2: Now, look, I'm going to be honest. That's an album that I don't know off the top of my head. Sure. So, like, I don't even want to make a comment.
1: All right. Number three, Appetite for Destruction, Guns N' Roses. Four was Graceland by Paul Simon. Five was So by Peter Gabriel. So I've got the whole top 20, and I'm like, I don't know if I don't know. I mean, Master of Puppets, Metallica.
2: Oh, that's a great one.
1: That's a good one. That came in at number 10. I would have said Def Leppard, Pyromania was a little bit higher up on the list. I know Zach agreed with me on that one. He just said he would have put that up there. That came in the top 20, but it came in at number 15.
2: Would you have put it in your top 10 or even higher?
1: No, top 10.
2: Okay.
1: Top 10 for sure, sure. If not for me personally, because I was a rock chick back in the day, and I guess I still am.
2: So you haven't changed.
1: No, I really haven't. I would have put it top five.
2: Okay.
1: But also in my top five would have been Van Halen's 1984.
2: See, now that's the crazy thing. For me, I'm going like Iron Maiden's Number of the Beast. That I was raised on that
1: oh
2: album.
1: Oh my gosh.
2: Yes.
1: Yeah, I wasn't allowed to listen to that.
2: No?
1: No.
2: I guess I had the perfect time to grow up.
1: Right, you had a divorced dad. He was like, whatever, you know, of course you can watch that movie and listen to that music.
2: And then you went with Def Leppard's Pyromania, but what about Hysteria?
1: Another great album. I just picked Pyromania first.
2: That one's just your better favorite?
1: Yeah, now, that's my favorite.
2: We also got a text in from Matt. He was recommending Skid Row's self-titled album, Skid Row.
1: Oh, yeah.
2: I Remember You, 18 to Life, Youth Gone Wild. We are the youth gone wild. I mean,
1: yeah,
2: come on.
1: 18 to Life, though. That was a great one. Skid Row did make the 100.
2: Oh, okay.
1: I don't remember seeing where they were because I went through all of them. And what's so funny is seeing the album covers again. Like, even if I don't remember something, I'll be like, I remember that album cover. I remember having that. And my sister was a huge fan of Skid Row. And so I remember I had to chaperone her. She's a few years younger than I am.
2: Okay.
1: And I had to chaperone her at that concert because my mom's like, no way. And I'm like, I can't even, you know, once again, I couldn't listen to Iron Maiden, but she's at Skid Row.
2: Oh, I was going to say, it's of course you're the oldest, and so you don't have anything, and then the youngest gets whatever they want.
1: Yeah.
2: That's just how it goes.
1: Yeah. I will say the other album I thought was really good. It is number 11, Synchronicity by The Police.
2: Oh, that's a great choice.
1: Yeah, especially that was a really, really solid album.
2: Especially making it in the top 20. I think, you know, 11, I'm happy with that there.
1: Okay. Anything else you would have thrown in there? By the way, I love Marlies. Don't forget Van Halen. Yeah, Marlies, if you're just joining us, I said 1984 Van Halen. But, I mean, Van Halen had that to me, 1984, the kids smoking on the cover, was just one of those albums. I could sing every song, every word. Like, I absolutely loved it. But if you've got albums you want to add in, don't forget our phone number here, 303-504-0105, the number to call. And I love it. We go into such a great song. I mean, what a great hour.
2: I would say this is going to be the perfect 6 o'clock today.
1: Yeah, I agree with you. So 303-504-0105, the number to call or the number to text. You know, I know sometimes you don't want to call this early, but you're always welcome to. Cool 105. Melissa Moore in the morning. Happy you're hanging out.

Jenny here at Cool 105. And we say we play Denver's greatest hits. We don't mess around. It is 6:29. Melissa Moore in the morning. Happy you're hanging out with us, talking about the best rock albums of the 80s. Tim just sent us one. He said, Beck, Mellow Gold is an awesome album. I'm Tim, by the way. I won tickets to Toto. Toto? Oh, my God. Awesome.

0: 105, Denver's greatest hits at 636. Melissa Moore in the morning. The phone number, text number 303-504-0105. We've got to talk about this story about this Michigan woman. She and her husband go out on a sailboat. You heard about this story because it happened a few weeks ago. And they've been married 25 years. They sailed together for over a decade. They had social media accounts called Sailing Hookers because their last name is Hooker. I was like, a little play on words there. Kind of funny. So here's the story from the husband. Okay. And it really does read like something right out of Dateline.
1: It seemed like a perfect crime until it wasn't.
0: Yeah. Keith Morrison, I totally agree with you. I'm fascinated by this story. So he said they were out on the sailboat together in the Bahamas and they hit rough water and that she bounces off the boat and goes missing. And then he said because she had the keys in her pocket to the boat engine died and he had to swim to shore. Now, I have a lot of questions about this because I have to believe if my husband Tim and I were on a sailboat and boop, hit a bump, and I go off the side. Totally could happen. Uh-huh. You know, I'm not very graceful. I can see this happening. I think he would dive in after me.
2: Knowing Tim, he's going to take the whole ocean out to come get you.
0: Exactly. Yeah. I don't think he's going to see like, oh, see you later. I'm going to go all the way to shore, and I'll try to find somebody to come back and get you. I don't see that happening. So I kind of call BS on this whole thing.
2: Well, because the first thing that really triggered my mind was, okay, you're telling me that the boat was working mm-hmm. without the keys.
0: Right.
2: And then she left with the keys,
0: yes.
2: And so now the boat died.
0: Right, now the boat died.
2: Like, I hate to say it, but I'm pretty sure you need the key in the ignition
0: in order for it to run. And this is just a 9-foot little motorboat. This is not the fancy boat. And I don't know. That doesn't make sense. And so then here's the other part. So he was arrested, and then he was let go. He was a person of interest. This is the husband, by the way, of 25 years who said all this. And now they're saying that they looked at his cell phone data. This is what a dumbass he is.
2: Oh, God.
0: They looked at his cell phone data, and it doesn't match up where he was with the story that he told them.
2: Really? It doesn't match?
0: No,
2: are you telling me
0: match.
2: There's holes in this story?
0: There's so many holes in this story. So now, apparently, they have to go. They're going back out on the water there in the Bahamas, and they're looking for her. And it's just, look, I mean, I know we're talking about it in kind of lighthearted way, and please hear me. This is an awful story for this family and for this woman. But I hate it when something like this happens. And as a woman, as just somebody who's watched enough Law and Order to know my stuff and Dateline, this doesn't add up.
2: No, if I'm a cop on this case, I don't think I'm thinking too hard about husband disgruntled, maybe.
0: Right, right. I'm like, no. No, something here doesn't add up. You mean she fell off the boat and you left her in the ocean and shucks, I wasn't able to go back and get her. It's like, what happened? And were you even out on the ocean together?

0: 105, Denver's greatest hits. It's 6:43. Melissa Moore in the morning. Happy you're hanging out here with us. Denver weather. Oh, what is weather going to bring for us today? 59 degrees in Centennial, also 59 here. Cool, 105 in Lone Tree.
1: Good morning, Colorado. Another round of thunderstorms possible this afternoon. The risk of severe weather will be, looks like, over the northeastern corner of the state. Highs are going to get into the low 80s here this afternoon. It gets warmer and drier. We're closer to 90 Thursday and Friday with fewer storms and even warmer this weekend. Have a great day. I'm Denver 7 Chief Meteorologist Lisa Hidalgo.
2: Well, nothing unusual on our drive this morning. A lot of our standard delays. This report sponsored by MAD. We've got that 20-minute ride for southbound I-25 off the north end, getting into downtown, wide open, in and out of the tech center. Southbound 225, that 6-minute drive in from Parker Road this morning. We're seeing that heavier ride westbound I-70 from Airport out past Havana. For victims of drunk and drug driving, your grief is unique, but you are not alone. 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I'm Aaron O'Neill with traffic on Cool 105.
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3: Well, if you're a big fan of actor Jeff Goldblum, I mean, you think about him in the Wicked movie. You think about him in the old Jurassic Park movies. I mean, he was the fly. Remember that in those movies? So anyway, I didn't know he is a jazz pianist. And so he is coming to Colorado and joining the Colorado Symphony. It is a one-night orchestral performance. That is like that big word. I probably should have tried out ahead of time. Anyway, he's going to be here at the Colorado Symphony, and that is coming up, Betcher Hall, October 13th. I had no idea he was that talented. Those are the people that you're like, really? You're a good actor, and you can play the piano like that, but he can. So good for him. That'd be kind of a cool show to see. 60 Minutes. We were talking about Dateline a little bit earlier, but another staple show for a long time has been 60 Minutes, and I don't know what is going on over there. So correspondent Scott Pelley has been there forever and a day since 1989. Well, apparently he spoke out and kind of went off on some of his bosses. Boom, he got fired. They also just fired two other female reporters who had said something about CBS. They got fired. And then Anderson Cooper resigned from 60 Minutes. So I'm like, now what is 60 Minutes going to be? I mean, you still have Leslie Stahl, but she's going to be retiring. She needs to at some point here soon. So you just kind of wonder, like, what is going on with that show? And how is it that you can't have a disagreement with your boss and then not end up being fired? Have to wait and see, I guess. So there's a new movie coming out, and I think it looks really cute. It's got Jennifer Lopez and Brett Goldstein. You remember him from Ted Lasso. And it's about having this secret office romance type thing. Well, the funny thing is, when they were filming it, the sources are saying they had a secret romance, and everybody was like, oh my gosh, the chemistry from them was undeniable. They would like sneak off together, and you know, they had something going on. Well, they show up on the Today Show yesterday, and Savannah Guthrie's like, are you two dating? And they got kind of offended, but they finally said, no, we're not dating. And people are saying, no, they're not dating now. They were, and they broke up. You can tell they still have that chemistry. Prince Harry got snubbed from his cousin's wedding. Why, you may be asking? Well, apparently the cousin is tight with Prince William, and you know how that story goes. And finally, so sad to hear yesterday, after he suffered a stroke, Peebo Bryson, and you remember him, he sang with Celine Dion and a bunch of songs and had his own hits, passed away. And that's what's going on here for Melissa's Celebrity Scoop at Cool 105. This guy, Lionel Richie, he's going to be here in just weeks at this point. July 31st, it's our big Cool 105 summer concert 2026. 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
1: Well, it is straight up 7 o'clock on this gorgeous Wednesday morning. Happy to have you hanging out with us here at Cool 105, 727. That is our cool know-it-all question of the day. We do it weekdays at 727, and we always have a great prize. This week, though, this is one of those prizes. You're from Colorado. You lived here for a while. You know Big Head Todd and the Monsters. I mean, they used to play at CU house parties all the time. You probably, like, did a keg stand or something with them at some point. Anyway, they are playing Red Rocks this Saturday night for Non-Blonde. Opening up for them, and we'll have your tickets for you coming up here in just a little bit. It's actually not going to be that far off. All right, let's jump into some of those hot topics for you. So one of the big stories, and I know it hit Monday, not everywhere, but for a lot of people, were that tornadoes were touching down or coming into the sky, and then hail was just falling everywhere. Denver got hit really hard. Aurora, the eastern plains.

In fact, right now, here's the deal. You go online, you basically make an appointment, and between 9 a.m. and 2 p.m., you have a two-hour window that you can get into Rocky Mountain National Park and then leave whenever you want. There's no exit time. But Rocky Mountain National Park is saying, yeah, we know we take a lot of crud from people saying, why are you doing this? But they said, we're only a ninth of the size of Yellowstone. So think about how big Yellowstone is. And they just don't have the room without having that reservation system. And this is, I guess, the seventh year they've been doing it. The White House Correspondents' Dinner has been rescheduled. It's going to be at the Waldorf Astoria Ballroom there on Pennsylvania Avenue. That is next month, July 24th. And I guess a couple people are a little upset. So remember, we were talking about how Taco Bell's Cantina was opening up out at DIA. So the big reason people were excited, because they have these like slushy drinks, alcoholic drinks. I guess they opened and they don't have their liquor license yet, but it's coming next month.

0: 105, Denver's greatest hits. Melissa Moore in the morning at 7:06. It looks like we've got some traffic problems already this morning. We'll check in with traffic here in about 4 minutes. I know yesterday when producer Dixon and I left the radio station, we left pretty late, by the way. So we jump on C-470. We're going west towards the mountains. And I see the traffic backing up. I'm like, nope, going to the HOV lane. And you said you were looking for me?
1: Well, yeah, because I didn't think you would be a little money bags taking the HOV.
0: Yeah, 90 cents, baby.

0: 105, Denver's greatest hits. Melissa Moore in the morning. It is 7:10. Hey, tomorrow it is Thursday, but it's not just any Thursday. Around here, it is what we call a free ticket Thursday with tickets to go see the Smashing Pumpkins. It's the Rats in the Cage tour. Denver weather. And I love the name of that tour, by the way, the Rats in the Cage tour. Tuesday, October 27th at Ball Arena, and we'll have tickets for you all day tomorrow. A pretty nice start to the day. 59 degrees in Lakewood, 60 degrees here at Cool 105 at Channel 7's Lisa Hidalgo.
1: Good morning, Colorado. Happy Wednesday. Well, we're going to see again a few more thunderstorms pop up this afternoon. The risk of severe weather mainly over the far northeastern plains, but again, some rain, lightning, thunder, potentially some hail here a little closer to the metro area by early afternoon. Temperatures starting to climb, though. We'll hit highs in the low 80s today, and then things get even warmer and drier here as we round out the week. Closer to 90 Thursday and Friday with some low to mid 90s this weekend. Have a great day. I'm Denver 7 Chief Meteorologist Lisa Hidalgo.
2: We got a pretty big problem working westbound Highway 36. If you're headed to Boulder, this report sponsored by Staples. There is a wreck westbound Highway 36 just after Interlochen or Northwest Parkway. Has the two left lanes blocked up, including that HOV. So you got to stick to the right side of the highway. We're jammed clear past the Flatirons Mall, almost to Wadsworth with those stop-and-go speeds. 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That was easy. I'm Aaron O'Neill with Traffic on Cool 105.
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5: Well, we got to give our Rockies a little bit of love. They did a big old spankaroonie on the Angels yesterday, 8-2. So look, we talk about it when they get spanked. We did the spanking this time. So nice job, guys.

0: 105 Denver's greatest hits at 7:21. Melissa Moore in the morning coming up in just a few minutes at 7:27. It's our know-it-all question of the day with some cool tickets. Big Head Todd and the Monsters here at Red Rocks this Saturday night. So that is like a major score if you get those tickets, and you get those tickets when you get the question right. So looking forward to hearing your guesses coming up here in just a little bit. So our very own hometown airline, Frontier Airlines, had what I would call a little bit of a panic the other day. So I guess they're doing, and here's me going, they do international flights, but they were flying from Puerto Rico and going to Chicago. And what in the world is going on with people trying to open the door on planes? Like, and I'm not talking just the pilot's door, because he tried to do that one, but he tried to exit the airplane and pull the emergency door. And thank God people on that flight tackled him. I don't know if they duct taped him to the chair. That's always my favorite. But they tackled him, and they had to do an emergency landing in Miami. And so to all of our pilots, and I know we have a lot of flight attendants that work, thank you guys for what you do. Because I hate to think that you now have to deal with this, and it feels like on a regular basis.
1: Well, you know what? Again, thank you to everyone. I'm glad everyone was safe. But why is it just in the past, like, it feels like 6 months? Mm-hmm. There are so many different airplane-related, you know, people trying to jump out of the plane, people not wanting to get on. It's like, are we just crying for attention right now?
0: I don't know, and I've wondered that, too. Is it an attention thing? But back in the day, we were excited to get on the plane. You know, like, you were like, ooh, I'm going on the plane. I get to go somewhere exciting. And, I mean, I remember the first plane ride I had as a kid. It was out here to Denver, as a matter of fact, from Indiana. And it was a big deal. And now people are getting on the planes, and you don't know, is it too much alcohol? Is it mental illness? Like, what is it that would make somebody stand up and say, you know what I'm going to do? I'm pulling that lever. I'm leaving right now. No backpack or no whatever,
1: parachute.
0: You know, parachute or anything like that. So it is really a weird situation. And I hate the fact that these stories are becoming more and more frequent where the person's trying to get off the flight mid-flight. You just wonder what's going on. All right. Know-it-all question of the day. We're just minutes away right here at Cool 105.

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1: Oh, yeah.
3: Well, weekdays at 727. We take one question. We throw it out there. If you get it right, we always give you a fabulous prize. And the prize this week, pair of tickets to see Big Head Todd and the Monsters for Non-Blondes opening up. And that, by the way, you got to be there because it is this Saturday night at Red Rocks. Man, and if you haven't been to Red Rocks yet, Definitely need to get going. All right, this is the first time you're going to be hearing the know-it-all question, so here we go. 56%, so more than half of Americans, say they have regrets after buying this personal item for themselves. What is it? 56% of Americans have regrets after they buy this personal item for themselves. What do you think it is? All right, the know-it-all question of the day brought to you by our friends over at Safeway. 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More than half of Americans, 56%, say they have regrets after buying this personal item for themselves. What do you think it is? I can't wait to hear your guesses. 303-504-0105. Good luck to you here from Cool 105.

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0: With the cool know-it-all question of the day.
1: Tracy. All right, time to get to those know-it-all guesses. Let's go to Loveland. Hi, Sandy.
2: Hi, Melissa. How are you?
1: I'm fantastic, girl. How are you doing?
2: I'm good.
1: All right, so here's the know-it-all question again. 56% of Americans have regrets after buying this personal item for themselves. What do you think it is, Sandy?
2: A nice piece of jewelry.
1: Oh, that's a good one. Yeah, especially if you have buyer's remorse because it was super expensive.
2: Exactly.
1: Yeah, great guess, Sandy. Not right for this one, but thank you for trying.
2: Thank you. Have a good day.
1: Thank you, and you too. Take care. Hello, Brian in Denver.
3: How are you?
1: I am fantastic. How are you doing on this Wednesday?
3: I'm all right. Just driving in traffic.
1: All right. Well, okay. Hang in there. I know Denver traffic these days.
3: Yeah, absolutely.
1: It's insane. All right. So what do you think people have regret over buying?
3: Buying toilet paper.
1: Oh, you mean just like the brand?
3: Yeah, just the brand.
1: Yeah. I mean, if you get a scratchy brand and you have to like work through it. I love it. It is a great guess, Brian. Not right, though, but thanks for trying.
3: All right. Thank you. Bye-bye.
1: Take care. Bye-bye. All right, in Erie, we've got Justin. Hi, Justin.
4: Hi, Melissa. Good morning. How are you?
1: Good morning. Good to hear your voice. All right, so what do you think people are regretting buying? It is a personal item that more than half of Americans say they have regrets after buying. What do you think it is?
4: I think it's the hair removal, like the waxing strips or the things that, you know, that I see these videos all the time that nobody's happy when they use this stuff.
1: No, and they don't really work. That is a thing. No. I mean, you got to go to the experts for that stuff.
4: Yes, ma'am.
1: All right.
4: Yes,
1: great guess, Justin. Not right, but thanks so much for trying.
4: Hey, have a great day.
1: You too. Take care. Bye-bye. 303-504-0105. You guys are cracking me up. All right, so here's the question one more time for the know-it-all. 56% of Americans have regrets after buying this personal item for themselves. It's not something you share. It is something that is just for you, and yet more than half of us, after we have it, we're like, No, not working for me anymore. What do you think it is? 303-504-0105 is the number to call. That is 303-504-0105. If you get an error message, same as busy, so just keep trying here. Cool 105.

0: Just how much of a know-it-all are you? Let's find out.
1: You're very wise.
0: With the cool know-it-all question of the day.
2: All right, time for those know-it-all guesses. We are going over to Lakewood right now. Hi, Gary.
3: Hi, good morning. What's up, you?
2: Good morning. I'm doing great. I hope you're doing well.
3: Yeah, I'm good.
2: Well, here's your question. 56% of Americans, so more than half, have regrets after buying this personal item for themselves. And I said it's not something you really share with other people. It's just for you. What do you think it is?
3: We were guessing cologne or perfume that you bought.
2: Oh, that is a good one, because there's nothing worse than getting at home and you spritz yourself and you're like, well, that doesn't smell good on me.
3: Yeah.
2: And usually you drop a lot of money. So great guess. Who's guessing with you?
3: My wife, Christina.
2: Well, tell Christina. Good morning, girl. I love that you guys are. Good morning. I love that you guys are calling me. Unfortunately, not right, but good try to both of you.
3: Okay, sounds good. Have a great day.
2: You too. Take care. Bye bye. Hi, Rob.
4: Hi. Hi, Melissa.
2: Hello. All right, Rob in Littleton. What's your guess?
4: I'll say fitness equipment.
2: Yeah, that can be a very personal thing. I like it. Not right in this instance, but thank you so much for trying.
4: Sure.
2: All right, take care. Bye-bye. Mark in Denver, good morning.
5: Good morning, Melissa.
2: All right, so more than half of Americans have regrets after buying this personal item. I said it's something for yourself. It's not something you share. It is very personal that really just, it just fits you. What do you think it is?
5: I'm going to say one of them timeshare properties.
2: Okay. I like the guess. I will tell you it doesn't fit with the clues because you could loan it to other people or use it with somebody else. And what I'm talking about, you really don't do that. But great guess, Mark. I appreciate you trying.
5: Okay. Thank you.
2: You're welcome, hon. Bye-bye. 303-504-0105 is the number to call. Over half of Americans have regrets after buying this personal item for themselves. It is hard to return if you've had it on. And sometimes it's fit, sometimes it's style. What could it be? I'm throwing it out there for you. 303-504-0105.

0: are you?
1: I'm a cool 105 know-it-all.
2: Know-it-all of the day.
0: Let's find out. With the cool know-it-all question of the day.
3: All right, back to guesses. And we are going up to Erie. Hi, Nikki.
4: Hi, good morning.
3: Good morning. All right, Nikki. So over half of Americans have regrets after buying this personal item just for themselves. It's not something you really share with anybody else. And it can be really difficult to return. What do you think it is?
4: Oh, gosh. I'm going between two things. I'm going to say expensive shoes. Wait, exercise shoes?
3: Yeah. Here's what I'm going to tell you. It's any kind of shoe. So congratulations.
4: Yay. Finally,
3: girl. You got it.
4: Sweet.
3: All right. So tell me this. Have you ever had the buyer's remorse over a pair of shoes?
4: Oh, I have, definitely. And I buy the expensive ones, and they don't cut it.
3: I know, and that is the worst. You're like, dang it, I spent a lot of money on these, and you wear them out only to find out they're not that comfortable.
4: Exactly. Well, yay! I haven't been to Red Rocks yet this year.
3: Wow, look at you. You're going Saturday night. You're going to see Big Head Todd and the Monsters, Four Non-Blondes opening up. So enjoy those tickets, Nikki, and you get to tell everybody all day today that you are now the what?
4: The cool 105 know-it-all.
3: Yeah, you are. Good job, Nikki. Hold on. All right, get Nikki on hold there, and let's check in on that forecast, find out what's going on with that. Also, the traffic in Morrison sitting at 58 degrees, 61 here at Cool 105 in Lone Tree. And we'll have more Big Head Todd and the Monster tickets for Know It All tomorrow morning at 7:27. Check it in now at Channel 7's Lisa Hidalgo.
5: Good morning, Colorado. Another round of thunderstorms possible this afternoon. The risk of severe weather will be, looks like, over the northeastern corner of the state. Highs are going to get into the low 80s here this afternoon. It gets warmer and drier. We're closer to 90 Thursday and Friday with fewer storms and even warmer this weekend. Have a great day. I'm Denver 7 Chief Meteorologist Lisa Hidalgo.
6: They're still cleaning up this accident westbound Highway 36 just after Interlochen. 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They've got all the cleanup happening in the express lane. The main line has been reopened to traffic, and your immediate backups start at Wadsworth, but really that drive coming up from I-25 to the crash scene take you about 37 minutes this morning. 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I'm Aaron O'Neill with Traffic on Cool 105.
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3: 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He said it's Global Running Day. Eh, runners. Three songs about running. Oh my gosh, I'm drawing a blank. I don't know.

0: 105, Denver's Greatest Hits. Melissa Moore in the morning. Happy you're hanging out here with us on this Wednesday, on this hump day. So Jim Berry does this feature every day, weekdays at 6 o'clock, called the Triple Play, where he takes songs, and they always have a theme. And the running joke is I'm awful at guessing these. And then today, it is Global Running Day. And yes, I'm married to a runner, and I hate runners. I don't know why you need to run. I have never understood it. I'm like, why are we running? Why are we running anywhere, people? But there's supposed to be three songs about running, and I am drawing a blank. Hi, Brentley.
1: Hello.
0: Hello. All right. So, Brentley, don't say any bad words. You're live on the air. Brentley, what guest do you have? I would love to hear this one.
1: Okay. I've got Running Up the Hill by Kate Bush.
0: Oh, dang. Yes, that's excellent. I'm kicking myself because that's like one of my favorite songs, and I totally forgot it.
1: But wow.
0: I know. Well, thank you. Thank you. I love you're like, wow, loser.
1: No. It's all that Stranger Things craze that we were going through.
0: Yes, exactly. And it brought it back, and I was like, oh, my gosh, such a fantastic song. Brentley, thanks so much for your guest, and thanks for making me laugh this morning. Take care.
1: Definitely. You too.
0: Bye-bye. Okay, bye-bye. All right, Madeline sent in a couple of guesses. Oh, Run Like the Wind. Dang it. Running on Empty. Another dang it. Like, I can't think of these. I thought of one. I Ran So Far Away, Flock of Seagulls. I feel like that's pretty solid.
2: No, that's a great guess.
0: Thank you.
2: I love that one, Melissa.
0: I got one. Like, I'm like a blind squirrel. Hey, I found a nut.
2: Can I check in one?
0: Yeah, go
2: for it. Running Down a Dream by Tom Petty and the Heartbreakers.
0: Shut up.
2: Come on.
0: That is excellent.
2: Thank you.
0: Excellent, Producer Dixon. I think it's because it's running songs. I have this mental. I'm like, not running. All right, cool. 105, a little ZZ Top for you.

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1: Well, it is straight up 8 o'clock right now. Tomorrow, by the way, it is the Free Ticket Thursday. Smashing Pumpkins. They are coming to town in October, Ball Arena. That is going to be a fantastic show. We've got tickets all day for you tomorrow. And we got to wrap up this triple play that we've been talking about, Jim Barry's triple play, which he does at 6 o'clock weekdays, because it's Global Running Day. And I joke around that I hate runners. I don't hate you. I just don't understand you. People like my husband that love to just get out and run. I'm like, unless there's something chasing me. And I know that's an old joke, but it's kind of true. I'm not running. So I've had like just a brain fart about running songs. And you guys are on fire. Connie just said, hey, what about Runaway Bon Jovi? Genius. Renee and Adam said, how about Run to You, Bryan Adams? Actually, Adam said Running with the Devil. Come on now. That is fantastic. You guys are on fire. I'm telling you right now. You have to listen at 6 o'clock, though, because Jim Barry's like a vault. He will not tell me what those songs are, and I have to listen at 6 o'clock, too, which I actually love to do. All right, so some folks are not happy about what's going on out at DIA and the new Taco Bell Cantina.

County. So AD, Architectural Digest, one of those magazines that's just beautiful. It's all the beautiful people, all the beautiful houses. Well, this month, it's got the publisher of that magazine, their ranch that they're selling here in Colorado for a whopping $66.5 million. It is in the Vail Valley. It's on 284 acres. The ranch has a main home and then cabins around the property, and hundreds of the acres around that house are untouched. So you know this is just gorgeous. And finally, the top rock albums of the 80s. We had some discussion about this a little earlier this morning because I don't agree. I think some are missing here in the top 10, but the top three I'm going to give them to you right now. So think AC/DC, Back in Black. Yeah, there you go. But The Cure, Disintegration. That surprised me. That was number two. Appetite for Destruction, Guns N' Roses, number three. Def Leppard, Pyromania, didn't make it till 15.

0: 105, Denver's greatest hits. Hopefully it's going to be a lovely day because it's already starting out nice. Parker, 64 degrees, 65 degrees, a little bit of sunshine here. Cool 105 in Lone Tree. And that morning forecast for with you in Channel 7's Lisa Hidalgo.
1: Good morning, Colorado. Happy Wednesday. Well, we're going to see again a few more thunderstorms pop up this afternoon. The risk of severe weather mainly over the far northeastern plains. But again, some rain, lightning, thunder, potentially some hail here a little closer to the metro area by early afternoon. Temperatures starting to climb, though. We'll hit highs in the low 80s today and then things get even warmer and drier here as we round out the week. Closer to 90 Thursday and Friday with some low to mid-90s this weekend. Have a great day. I'm Denver 7 Chief Meteorologist Lisa Hidalgo.
2: They got that big crash cleared westbound Highway 36 at Interlochen. This report sponsored by Colorado State Patrol. That drive along Highway 36 is improving. A little over 15 minutes to make that run from I-25 getting up to the Flatirons Mall. Got a new crash westbound I-76 approaching I-25. They are tying up that right lane and those backups stretching past 270. The average cost of a first-time DUI in Colorado is over $13,000, and a conviction gives you a criminal record. Make a plan for a sober ride before the party begins. Don't underestimate impairment. I'm Aaron O'Neill with traffic on Cool 105.
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0: 105, Denver's greatest hits. It's 8:22. Melissa Moore in the morning. Coming up, we've got Master Lyric Theater. One song, you know the lyrics, you know who the artist is and the song title, and you get the prize. Couple of tickets to go to Scary Movie, the latest one coming out Friday in theaters. All right, so for the know-it-all today, we were talking, and if you weren't here for the question or you forgot what it was, let me just give you a quick little recap. It was more than half of Americans have regrets after buying this personal item for themselves. Now, the answer was shoes. People regret their shoe choices, and that's fair. I mean, you buy them, they look good in the store, and that's a silly thing, isn't it? You do a quick lap around the store, you're like, yep, feel good. Well, then you start walking them, and you're like, not as good as I thought they were going to feel. And so that happens, and that was a big regret. But a lot of people were saying exercise equipment. And it made me think, like, what is that big, expensive regret that you have? And I was trying to think what my biggest personally would have been. And I remember years ago, I mean, this is years ago, bought a sectional. Okay. And the sectional didn't really, I mean, it kind of clipped together, but it didn't. And the thing was, in the store, on the rug they had, this was a lovely sectional. I mean, I'm like, look at me. Look at me. The sectional feels great. Well, I get it home. And I use it. And of course, I got custom fabric.
1: So, of course.
0: Yeah, no. Now I've just canceled out ever returning it. And I was like, it's not comfortable. Like the one they had in the store, I think they pumped like feathers into. And the one they sent me at home had rocks. Oh. Because you would lay down and you're like, well, this sectional sucks. And like, I hated it. All right. And so there's that for me. And then my husband has a super expensive treadmill. And I hope he's not listening right now because he's going to get really mad. But he doesn't use it.
1: Oh, and see, but that's, I feel like everyone has that treadmill. Mm. Everyone has that treadmill sitting in the garage.
0: Yeah, no, this is down, we have a, and I'm using air quotes for the workout room, because no workouts happened, okay?
1: But it is destined
0: right.
1: The workout room.
0: I have my exercise ball, all my free weights, which I looked at the other day, they have dust on top of them.
1: Melissa.
0: Dixon?
1: Hey, if I had some free weights, I might pick them up every now and then.
0: No, you would not. No, you would not. So, and the thing is, I'm like, well, I don't want to go to the basement, you know, because that's where the exercise room, once again, using air quotes, is. And so I said something to my husband about this treadmill, because when we got married, he had it. Okay. He spent the money on this. This is not mine to give away. This is not mine to poo-poo at all. This is his treadmill. And being a former marathon runner, he got like the Mac Daddy. He's got like the guy on there, like, let's go running.
1: And okay.
0: Like you can run anywhere in the world and it shows on the screen where you are. And it looks like you're running, like you're running in Spain. And it shows, like, this is a really nice piece of equipment.
1: I'm impressed. I'm surprised that Tim's not busting it out every now and then.
0: Well, now that I've said this on the radio, you know he's going to, because he's not going to be happy. He keeps saying, I'm going to get down there and use it. Well, I'm trying to turn it into my pottery studio. And I was like, you know what? You know, the perfect spot for that would be where the treadmill is. And this morning he goes, well, you know where the perfect spot is for that exercise ball and free weights you don't use. I was like, yeah.
2: Do

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2: 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And if you're new to Cool 105, here's how it works. We take one of our Cool 105 songs, and our friend Archer, in his very British accent, reads the lyrics as poetry. Now, as soon as you know the name of the song and the artist, you got to get both right. You call me up at 303-504-0105, and I hook you up with a prize. And this week, it's movie tickets to go see the latest installment of Scary Movie. That is going to be out in theaters this Friday, June 5th. All right, first time you are hearing Archer read the lyrics. Take a listen.
3: Honey, it don't really matter to me, baby. Everybody's had to fight to be free, you see?
2: One more time.
3: Honey, it don't really matter to me, baby. 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
2: I think this one's going to be a little tougher this week. 303-504-0105 is the number to call. 303-504-0105 for Master Lyric Theater. And it's brought to you by our friends at the Colorado Antique Gallery. The past is always present at the Colorado Antique Gallery. Hundreds of dealers, miles of aisles of treasures. You'll find them at 5501 South Broadway. All right. You think you know the song and the artist? It's an artist we play here at Cool 105. It's a great song, too. I think the lyrics may be a little tricky. 303-504-0105. Good luck to you.

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2: And we have one of our very famous Cool 105 songs sitting right here with you. Archer is going to read the lyrics, see if you can figure out what the name of the song and the artist will be. 303-504-0105. Here we go.
3: Honey, it don't really matter to me, baby. 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
2: All right, Master Lyric Theater, let's see if you can get this one right. Going to Bailey, going to the mountains a little bit here. Hi, Todd.
4: Hi, Melissa.
2: Hello. All right, so you heard Archer reading the lyrics. I thought they were a little tough today. What did you think?
4: I got it right away.
2: Oh, that's because you're a stud, Todd. That is exactly why. All right, give me the name of the song and the artist, Todd.
4: Refugee by Tom Petty.
2: Nice job, man. You nailed it. 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
2: All right, well, you got those movie tickets now, so enjoy this weekend, Todd. Thanks for listening. And just tell me, what's your favorite radio station?
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2: 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All right, now, if you didn't get it before, this would have done it for you.
3: You don't have to live like a refugee. 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

0: Refugee Master Lyric Theater winning song right here at Cool 105. As always, playing Denver's greatest hits. Happy you're hanging out with us here. Melissa Moore in the morning. Denver weather. And all day tomorrow, it's another free ticket Thursday around here. These are like my favorite days because it's like, you get a ticket, you get a ticket. I feel like Oprah in here on Thursdays. And tickets to Smashing Pumpkins. That is going to be a heck of a show. It's the Rat in a Cage tour, and it's coming to Ball Arena Tuesday night, October 27th. And we will have tickets all day tomorrow. So that's really exciting. Beautiful start to the day. May change later, but 67 in Arvada, 67 here at Cool 105 in Lone Tree. And Channel 7's Lisa Hidalgo.
1: Good morning, Colorado. Another round of thunderstorms possible this afternoon. The risk of severe weather will be, looks like, over the northeastern corner of the state. Highs are going to get into the low 80s here this afternoon. It gets warmer and drier. We're closer to 90 Thursday and Friday with fewer storms and even warmer this weekend. Have a great day. I'm Denver 7 Chief Meteorologist Lisa Hidalgo.
2: They got our wreck westbound I-76 approaching I-25 all off to the right shoulder, and our backups have cleared out nicely, too. This report sponsored by the Crohn's and Colitis Foundation. 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I'm Aaron O'Neill with Traffic on Cool 105.
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0: 105, Denver's greatest hits with some Paula Abdul. I'm Melissa Moore. Melissa Moore in the morning. Happy you are here on this Wednesday morning. I think a lot of people had a lot of wonders and worries about what's going to happen with the Avs. I mean, we made it almost, but then we just fell short of getting to the Stanley Cup, and people are like, oh, is the coach going to get fired and all of this? I'm like, I don't know. But what I do know is our general manager just left.
1: Yep, he's out, and Joe Sakic is back in charge as GM for at least the foreseeable future.
0: See, and I think that's a good thing. I mean, obviously, I was a Joe Sakic fan. When he played with Forsberg, and the city was on fire. And that's how I remember it. It felt very similar to how it did this season and how it did last season, where the city is just on fire for the team. But when your GM leaves and you've got somebody like Joe Sakic coming in, it's like, that's not a bad thing. I mean, you're bringing in an ace here.
1: Right, and he's been around the team. It's not like we're bringing him in from another organization.
0: Right, right.
1: He's been with the team since, 2011? It looks like 2011.
0: Right?
1: So,
0: yeah.
1: I mean...
0: And he's Joe Sakic.
1: Yes, I hate to say it. He's the original Avs, superstar.
0: Yeah, exactly. So I think it's going to be a good thing, but I always find it funny because you and I were talking as we were leaving the radio station yesterday, and the story had come out that the Avs had given permission for him to talk to the Predators, and then the deal was done, 2 seconds later. And it's like, well, this deal had been done for quite a while, is my guess, and they finally just let it out there. But I think the Avs are going to be fine. I know a lot of people are kind of wondering, like, ooh, what's next season going to be like? We're going to be fine. We're the Colorado Avs.
1: Put your faith in Joe Sakic, people. We're going to be all right.
0: Yeah, he built a great team so far, so I think Joe can do it.

0: KXKL HD1, Denver, Boulder. 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
1: With all
0: the red carpet, the big screen, the backstage secrets, front page drama, glitz, glam, and oh no, they didn't.
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1: Well, this is a really cool story because it has a local tie right here in Colorado. So you know who Jeff Goldblum is. I mean, you think back in the day, he was in The Fly. Then he was in the Jurassic Park movies. He was most recently in the Wicked movies. And he is also a jazz pianist and I guess very, very talented. He is going to be here with the Colorado Symphony for one night only with the orchestra. And it's going to be Betcher Concert Hall October 13th. If you want to check that one out, I thought that was a great story. And I mean, he really is talented because somebody else sent me in a text that he's the triple threat. I guess he can dance too. I'm like, goodness gracious. Well, I think a lot of people are going to be saying, goodness gracious, what is going on over at 60 Minutes? So they let go two other female anchors and investigative reporters who I really, really like. Anderson Cooper said, hey, I'm going to step down. Now he's saying he's doing it because he wants to have more family time. And then 60 Minutes correspondent Scott Pelley, and he has been there since I think 89, if I remember right, they let him go. Now, I don't know how bad the fight got with the bosses. They said he spoke out against the bosses in a meeting, and they were like, we're having none of that, and they let him go. So you start looking at it, and you're like, okay, you've got Leslie Stahl, you've got a few of the older guards still on there, but what's the future of that show when you just start firing everybody who disagrees with you? It doesn't seem like a very good move on my part. Let's see. Office Romance. That is the new movie. It's a rom-com. And who doesn't love a good rom-com, right? So Jennifer Lopez is in it. Brett Goldstein.

And apparently the cousin is close to Prince William. And so, I mean, it just, it's a lot of family drama is what that is. And that is why Harry and Meghan were not there. And that's what's going on here at Melissa's Celebrity Scoop at Cool 105.

0: the nice day. Just looking at temperatures, 69 in Denver, 68 a cool 105 here in Lone Tree. But man, it is the week of afternoon thunderstorms. It kind of reminds me of the old Colorado weather where I used to do this all the time. Be interesting to see if this thing hangs on. Final morning check of weather, though, with Channel 7's Lisa Hidalgo.
1: Good morning, Colorado. Happy Wednesday. Well, we're going to see again a few more thunderstorms pop up this afternoon. The risk of severe weather mainly over the far northeastern plains, but again, some rain, lightning, thunder, potentially some hail here a little closer to the metro area by early afternoon. Temperatures starting to climb, though. We'll hit highs in the low 80s today, and then things get even warmer and drier here as we round out the week. Closer to 90 Thursday and Friday with some low to mid-90s this weekend. Have a great day. I'm Denver 7 Chief Meteorologist Lisa Hidalgo.
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0: Cool 105. So you think maybe you had kind of a bad start to the day? Imagine this. You're on a flight out of DIA and the toilet explodes. It happened just this past weekend. I'll give you the details coming up next on Cool 105.

0: 105, Denver's greatest hits. Melissa Moore in the morning. It is 9:22. Tomorrow, remember, free ticket Thursday all day tomorrow. Smashing Pumpkin tickets. Yeah, they're going to be here in October at Ball Arena. It's going to be a great show. We're looking forward to giving those away tomorrow. So imagine this, and we keep hearing stories about problems on flights. There was the guy on the Frontier Airlines flight. We talked about it earlier in the show who kept trying to open the door. And, you know, the door, the exit door, and then he kept trying to get in there to the cockpit with the pilots. And so they had to restrain him. This, though, was nobody's fault. And I don't know how they could have prevented it, but it happened out at DIA. So there was a flight from DIA going to Istanbul, going over to Turkey. Now, this is the DIA's longest flight. They just added this direct flight. I think it was last year, but it's over 6,100 miles. So when you buckle in, you're like, all right. This is going to be 13 hours. Here we go. So now imagine you're a guy or a gal and you've paid money because you're like, you know what? I'm treating myself. I'm going to treat myself and I'm going up to the front of the plane. And that's what this person did. They got themselves. They got up to the front of the plane. It was fantastic.
1: What do we treat ourselves to?
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1: Yep.
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3: It's the best day of the year.
1: The best day of the year.
0: Right. And so you treat yourself to first class. And what happens? The toilet explodes on this flight. Now, when I say the toilet explodes, they said this was not just a trickle of stuff coming down because you think about the aisle. Okay, so it's not just like la, la, la, la, la, la, la, coming down the aisles, like boom. And they said it was everything you can imagine in that toilet because things had already been built up at the bottom of the toilet. It's coming down the aisle. And this poor person, like, it's all over him and his shoes and everything else. So they have to turn the flight around. They bring it back to DIA. And they had to end up canceling the flight. And people were super upset. And I was like, yeah, please cancel the flight. I mean, I don't know how you get that stench out of there. And I'm also not really sure how the toilet blew up. I mean, I don't know how that happened, but it did. At DIA, of course. Cool 105.

105, Denver's greatest hit. It's Melissa Moore in the Morning. Daily Boost is coming up. And I love highlighting good people, good stories. This one, though, if you've ever lost a wallet, this story is going to give you just a little bit of hope. That's minutes away here at Cool 105.

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3: I love the stories that always remind us how many good people are out there. You know, you hear a lot of the crud, but there are so many good people out there. And David Jacobson got to experience that. Now, he lives in Omaha, and he said he doesn't have a lot of money. And most days, he's lucky if he has $50 in his wallet. Well, he had just won a lottery ticket. So he got $200 from that. He did some outside work for some people. He had $300. So he had $500 in his wallet this day. That was unusual for him. So he's on his bike. He's taking the trail home, and he gets back home and he's like, oh my gosh, my wallet's not there. Got back on the trail, rode back and forth on the bike path, couldn't find the money, and was just obviously pretty distraught because he had just lost as much money as he's ever really had for a long time. So he said he looked for 3 days. He kept going on that trail, like maybe the wallet's around here. All of a sudden, he goes out to his mailbox one day, and there's a note inside of his mailbox from this guy named Leo. And Leo said, hey, found your wallet. I want to get back to you. And he was thrilled. He was like, well, there may be no money in it, but at least I'll get my ID and my credit cards back. So he meets up with Leo. The guy hands him his wallet. He has all five $100 bills in that wallet. And he said he got really choked up, and he's talking to Leo, the guy that gave him his wallet back. He's like, can I give you $50? Can I give you some money? He's like, absolutely not. Take the money. Have a great day. I just wanted you to get your money back and your wallet. And that is why we do the Daily Boost right here at Cool 105. We'll see you again tomorrow morning on that free ticket Thursday. 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
0: Michael Collins in for the Lonnie. Got the All Request Lunch on the way coming up at noon. Ahead of that, a flock of seagulls, Wham! And Adele. Right now it's Don Henley, Voice of Summer, kicking off another giant block of Denver's greatest hits on Cool 105.

0: Cool 105, Denver's greatest hits. Michael Collins in for the Lonnie. Thank you for turning us on. Coming right back, it's going to be Tears for Fears. Also setting our sights on the end of next month. It's going to be Cool Concert 2026. 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

0: Good afternoon, Colorado. More thunderstorms developing here this afternoon and then rolling east over the northeastern plains where we could see some severe weather again here later on today. Highs are going to top out in the low 80s today. It starts to get quite a bit warmer and drier. Fewer storms to end the week and highs in the upper 80s. Even warmer this weekend, low to mid 90s Saturday and Sunday. Have a great afternoon. Be careful out there. I'm Denver 7 Chief Meteorologist Lisa Hidalgo.
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19: Michael Collins and for Lalani, All Request Lunch. Got the time machine on the way. Also coming up in Vogue, The Police and Train. Now Michael Jackson, Smooth Criminal, starting another long, giant set of Denver's greatest hits. Here's Smooth Criminal.

0: It's the Time Machine with Leilani.
1: Michael Collins and for the Leilani Time Machine brought to you by Crush Radon. 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Okay, today on the Time Machine, looking for the year Google started, Bill Clinton got impeached. Meanwhile, at the movies,
2: I woke up this morning and I realized I'm about to marry a wedding singer.
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1: The Wedding Singer ruled at the box office. 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Good to Gray's Craze charcuterie boards and boxes. Again, the first caller with the right year wins right now with Cool 105.
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0: Denver's greatest hits. Thank you for turning us on. Michael Collins and Filani coming up next. Bon Jovi and You Give Love a Bad Name. Hey, got one more 80-minute music marathon on the way. We do it twice every weekday. First one every weekday morning at 9:50 with Filani. Second one for that drive home. In fact, got that coming up at 4:10 this afternoon with Jim Barry.
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3: 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She's like, "Dude, we were supposed to be at the marathon this morning." I go, "What? No, it's tomorrow morning." She's like, "No, it was today."
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FTT coming up tomorrow. 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

KXKL HD1, Denver, Boulder. 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

you right into the end of your workday. Yes, there still might be some thunderstorms. Most of those will be severe out on the northeast corner, so we shouldn't see too much here in the city. But it is Colorado, so you never really know. All right, AC/DC is what we're playing right now. Here's You Shook Me All Night Long. Thank you so much for joining me. Let's have some fun.

0: K105 traffic. An accident on southbound I-25 is causing delays heading into the downtown area. 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A crash on southbound I-25 at the Boulder Turnpike is blocking the right lane. That's causing delays that start at 84th Avenue. Get premium protein at Whole Foods Market. 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I'm Dave O'Brien with traffic on Cool 105.
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0: 105, Denver's greatest hits with Scar Tissue. That's the Red Hot Chili Peppers. I am Jim Berry, and the Colorado Rockies, they might have just found their next big star. First baseman T.J. Rumphill was just named the National League Rookie Player of the Month for May after posting a .310 batting average with four home runs. He also had 12 RBIs, 27 hits, and 13 runs scored in just 25 games. Now, we just need another five of that guy. The Rockies, by the way, are in L.A. to take on the Angels. That first pitch is set for just after 7:30 tonight.
1: Cool 105 traffic. An extinguished semi-fire is causing some delays on C-470. This report is sponsored by Staples. The right shoulder of westbound C-470 is blocked by an extinguished semi-fire at Morrison Road. Traffic is heavy from Quincy to Morrison. 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That was easy. I'm Dave O'Brien with traffic on Cool 105.
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0: love hearing Nickelback on Cool. That is Rockstar, and yeah, we play that too. Coming up, we're going to be playing a lot of music, 80 minutes worth, because it's the 80-minute music marathon, and it is commercial-free. It's brought to you by Papa Murphy's Pizza.
1: Cool 105 traffic, no real issues on Denver highways right now. It is raining in Douglas County, which is causing some slowing there. This report is sponsored by America 250. There's also an accident on Colfax at I-225 causing delays in both directions up Colfax. This July 4th, celebrate at America's Block Party, a can't-miss concert at the Los Angeles Memorial Coliseum, hosted by America 250. 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I'm Dave O'Brien with traffic on Cool 105.
0: Here's your Cool 105 forecast from Denver 7.
2: A few scattered showers are possible tonight, but we will have those moving out and partly cloudy skies overnight with lows in the mid-50s. Highs near 90 degrees tomorrow afternoon with partly cloudy skies into the low 90s on Friday with sunshine, mid to upper 90s on Saturday with sunny skies, and we'll still be in the mid to upper 90s by Sunday afternoon as well. I'm Denver 7 meteorologist Stacey Donaldson.
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Denver's Greatest Hits with the 80-Minute Music Marathon. I'm Jim Berry, and you probably heard with Melissa Moore this morning that Rocky Mountain National Park will continue using its timed entry reservation system this year, even as several other popular national parks have eliminated similar programs. The reason we're doing it? Well, it's due to the park's high visitation levels and smaller size. Compared with other major national parks like Yellowstone or Yosemite National Parks that are at least five times larger, which is quite a bit of land. Here's Maneater, former Cool Concert headliner, Hall & Oates on Cool 105.

Cool 105 traffic. Some heavy rain in Douglas County is causing slowing on I-25 between Castle Rock and Larkspur. 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I-25 is also heavy in the Denver Tech Center and between I-225 and Colfax. That is because of the usual heavy afternoon traffic there. For victims of drunk and drug driving, your grief is unique, but you are not alone. 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I'm Dave O'Brien with traffic on Cool 105.

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Is Cool 105, the Colorado Broadcasters Association's winner for Best Morning Show with Melissa Moore. Cool.

Music Marathon that'll get you closer and closer to the start of the NBA Championship Series, which is tonight in San Antonio as the slightly favored Spurs host the New York Knicks. Tip-off is set for 6:30.

Cool 105 traffic, not a bad drive in Denver right now. There is some typical afternoon slowing on I-25 and I-70. 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There is also a stalled van on southbound I-25 at the exit to Orchard, adding to some slowing there. Get premium protein at Whole Foods Market. 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
1: Here's your Cool 105 forecast from Denver 7.
2: Partly cloudy skies for Denver overnight with lows in the mid-50s. Highs near 90 tomorrow afternoon. We'll have sunny skies. More sunshine on Friday with highs also near 90 degrees. Then it heats up for the weekend. Mid to upper 90s for highs on Saturday with sunny skies. More sunshine on Sunday with highs in the upper 90s. I'm Denver 7 meteorologist Stacy Donaldson. Cool.

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They'll be here in October at Ball Arena. Here's Everlast.

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0: Jimmer's getting his tits from Shania Twain. That don't impress me much. I'm Jim Berry, and this does impress me. It's the coolest thing I read all day. Broncos linebacker Alex Singleton put on a cornhole tournament, and it raised nearly $15,000 for Special Olympics. How cool is that? Wow. All right, coming up at 6 o'clock on tonight's Triple Play, it is Global Running Day, and we have three songs in its honor.
1: Cool 105 traffic. A stalled vehicle is causing delays on the ramp from I-25 to westbound 6th. 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The stall is blocking the left lane right at the very end of the ramp system and is causing backups that start around I-25. Celebrate Big O Tires' 64th anniversary. 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
10: 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Approximately 3 out of 10 patients were in endoscopic remission at 1 year, based on areas visualized on colonoscopy, which may not represent the deeper bowel layer or entire GI tract. 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
11: 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Nobody is above the laws of physics. 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A message from CDOT.
2: 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That's